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Nickelback is going to be at Sastel Center, their Everything Under the Sun tour, April 2nd, and tickets go on sale this Friday, 10 a.m. at Ticketmaster.ca. 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

I have a Sega Genesis kicking around at home. It's been in a Rubbermaid container for years and years and years. And I don't know, probably 6 months ago, I pulled it out and I tried to get it to work. Couldn't get it to work. So on Thanksgiving, I had the family over, and my nephew, who's a really smart kid who loves video games, asked if he could see it. I showed it to him, and he took it home with him, and he's going to try to get it working, which if he gets it working, I'm going to be so psyched, because there are some great games with that Sega. NHL 95 and 96, a Jurassic Park game, a Simpsons game. Oh, yeah. Just unbelievable. I can't wait to, because he is going to get it to work. I can't wait to see the graphics. They're going to be absolutely horrendous, but it's going to take me back to when I was a kid, and I'm going to love it.

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was just talking about how I have a Sega Genesis kicking around at home, and I gave it to my nephew to see if he can get it to work. And in the bin, along with the Sega and the games, there were some CDs, some Big Shiny Tunes CDs, along with Juno CDs. I guess the Junos used to make CDs, bunch of just Canadian bangers. And then one VHS tape was in there, and it was a James Bond VHS. I'm a massive James Bond fan. When I was younger, I used to dress up like I was James Bond. But this one was For Your Eyes Only. Roger Moore was James Bond. And I pulled the tape out. And first of all, this movie was 2 hours and 9 minutes. I feel like it's a long movie back then. Now, 2 hours and 9 minutes? Yeah, that's kind of the norm. But back then, that would have been long. The thing that I noticed, though, was that whoever watched this last rewinded it. Be kind, rewind, right? Shout out to whoever did that. It was probably me. So, good job, Mark.

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I don't know if Lotto Max went last night or not. I haven't checked. I do have a ticket for the draw, though. So I turn the sound on my phone. I'm going to scan it and see if it makes some noises and see if I won anything. And I'm doing this because I need a witness to be able to celebrate with. Jess isn't here to celebrate with me. I'm just sitting in the studio all by myself. So that's why I'm going to do this. Here we go. Okay. You're not going to scan, you stupid thing. Oh. Appears to be a non-winning ticket. Let's just try that one more time to confirm. Yeah, appears to be a non-winning ticket. Well, wasn't that anticlimactic?

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I'm Mark. The way we end text message conversations nowadays has changed. Used to be a lot different. Tell you what I'm talking about coming up in a few minutes.

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as I was texting Jess last night, we were just chatting about work, even though she's on mat leave, we were chatting about work, and I was thinking about how we never say goodbye via text anymore. I remember when I had a T9 phone, you would say goodbye. You would say G2G or bye later, like L8R or ER, depending how you wanted to do it. TTYL, so many different things that you could say. But you would end a conversation by saying one of those things. Now, that does not happen. I cannot remember the last time I actually said bye to someone via text. The text messaging just stops. And then, when you start texting them again, starts back up. Sometimes you say hey, other times you just get right into it. I might, at some point today, text someone and just say G2G or BRB. See what they

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I can relate to a bear that broke into a cabin in California. Maybe you can as well. Tell you more about that coming up after Our Lady Peace. First, it's NXS.

This happens more than you would think. I just saw a video of a bear that broke into a cabin in California and spent 5 hours helping itself to 2 refrigerators worth of food. It's a security camera that's recording the bear. The bear is just, yeah, pulling everything out of the fridge, enjoying a bunch of different things, including Hershey's chocolate and caramel syrup. Oh, this bear was in heaven. You got to think, though, that after this bear ate that much, it was feeling like absolute crap. That's how I feel after going crazy on snacks. Because this bear, like me, probably didn't know when to stop and just would eat, eat, eat, eat. And after, like, oh, why did I do that? It's me every time. Get some Sour Patch Kids in front of me. Huh. I'm going to gobble those things up and then regret it instantly.

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Rogers FM. I'm Mark. This Saturday's Rider game is extremely important. They only have two games left this year. This Saturday at Mosaic Stadium is against the Montreal Alouettes. 1 o'clock game time. The Riders are 8-8 right now, and the Bombers are 8-8. Calgary Stampeders are 8-9, but Winnipeg and Calgary both hold the tiebreakers over the Riders. So just win these final two games, and then I think they make the playoffs. But then again, I don't know. Sometimes with playoff scenarios, it gets real confusing at the end of the season. Just win these two games, put yourself in the best position to make the playoffs.

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I'm Mark. Do you remember when watching VHS tapes, DVDs, Blu-rays, how it would give you a warning at the start of the movie? An FBI warning? You're like, hey, you can't copy this or distribute it. It's a federal crime. And it seemed extremely serious. You could face 5 years in federal prison and fines of up to $250,000. It's serious business, right? When it would pop up, you're watching Lion King, and you're like, oh my God, I can't record this with my camcorder. Yet people did. They would go to the theater, sit in there, and their shaky camcorder. Cool, thanks, complete stranger. I can now watch The Hills Have Eyes because of you.

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Cruise FM, this Friday's Lotto Max jackpot is a record setter. $90 million. You know what my mom would say? That's too much money. I don't need that much. Yeah, you do. You certainly do. Or if you win, you can give me a bunch and you can keep what you want. You never have too much. 18 max million prizes and then 90 $100,000 prizes. Kim Mitchell, here's Go For A Soda.

on this day, 11 years ago, one of the biggest home runs in Toronto Blue Jays history was hit. And what came from that home run? One of the greatest bat flips of all time. Once Jose Bautista hit that one, he threw that bat into orbit and circled the bases. That was insane. It was during Game 5 of the 2015 American League Division Series against the Texas Rangers. And that seventh inning, when Jose Bautista hit the home run, in the top of the inning, it was utter chaos. An 18-minute delay as fans tossed stuff onto the field because of a call that went against the Jays. Then in the bottom of the inning, that's when Jose Bautista hit that three-run home run, and it just erupted. Oh, man. Still, when I just watched that video, I get chills.

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2: Despite being kind of a joke song, this hit number one in several countries, including Japan, the United Kingdom, and Australia, where it went 4 times platinum. Obviously, it's about someone trying too hard to fit in. But I think the most interesting thing about it is that the girl who does the "Give it to me, baby," she's also the voice of Cuckoo Loca in Disney's Minnie's Home Makeover, as well as a bunch of other voices on Mickey's Clubhouse. Here's The Offspring and Pretty Fly for a White Guy on Big Shiny 90s.

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1: Mission Control, we're locked in and ready to go. 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Oh, oh, yeah, yeah.
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I don't normally bring up days like this, but today I have to because today is Be Bald and Free Day. So, gentlemen who are losing it up there, just embrace the baldness. Stop hanging on. Take the ball cap off. Take the clippers, shave it down, then grab a razor, put some shaving cream on there, and take it right down to the bark. It'll look better that way than trying to hang on to what little bit you have left. And then that way, you don't have to wear your Detroit Tigers ball cap to every nice event you go to. A wedding, you're wearing that ball cap. A funeral, maybe you won't wear that ball cap, but you'll wear it to the funeral house and then take it off in the vehicle. Go in, come back out, and put it back on. Just be bald and be free.

was just talking about how today is, what was it, Bald and Free Day or something like that. Basically a day to embrace being bald. Jamie texted in. Jeremy, I mean. Sorry, Jeremy. Bald heads for the win. That being said, it's more upkeep for a bald head than getting my hair cut that was every 3 weeks. Now it's shaving every 2 to 3 days. And the cost of razors, sheesh. I didn't realize you'd have to do it that often. And then Jeremy said that I was trying to hang on to my youth of my last 25 hairs that was on top. Barber kept bugging me every single cut, saying that it was time. So I let him do the first one and said goodbyes to his hair. Probably played sad music, poured one out. But you know what? Yeah, razors might be expensive, but you're saving on shampoo. You can't possibly be buying shampoo as a bald person, right? You don't need that. It's a little soap on the top of your head. You're good to go.

0: Cruz. 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

Cruise FM, I'm Mark. When I got to work earlier, I was talking with a coworker. We were talking about families and stuff, and he said that his dad was one of 13 or 14 kids. 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And yeah, you don't see families like that anymore, because if you had that many kids, you would need the budget of a government to be able to afford to pay for groceries.

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This might be crazy, but I've been carrying around in my pocket for probably a week a McDonald's Monopoly thing where it's a small fountain drink for free. And I've just been carrying it around because when I get something for free, I'm going to take advantage of it. When am I going to get this small fountain drink? I don't know, but when I do, I'm going to enjoy it because McDonald's is a massive corporation. And if I can get something for free from them, I'm taking it.

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2: Saskatoon police and city crews responded to the intersection of Lorne Avenue and Ruth Street yesterday afternoon after a semi-truck struck the overpass. The collision marks the seventh overpass strike in Saskatoon and the ninth across the province this year, prompting the city to dispatch an engineer to inspect the structure for damage as traffic delays took place throughout the area. A former employee with Greater Saskatoon Catholic Schools faces additional charges after a sixth student came forward with allegations. 41-year-old Hassam Aldin Sharapour made a court appearance yesterday where he was hit with three new counts, including assault, sexual assault, and sexual interference, stemming from alleged incidents at St. Mary's Wellness and Education Center. Greater Saskatoon Catholic Schools confirmed his employment has been terminated, and his release conditions were updated as the case proceeds to a late October court date. And following the demolition of the historic Marquess Downs Grandstand, Prairieland Park has hired architecture firm O2 Planning and Design, known for work on the Calgary Stampede Grounds and Edmonton Expo Center, to shape a new master plan for the site. Prairieland CEO Dan Kimpinen said the project will serve as a roadmap to re-energize the grounds and expand the property's role as a year-round destination. Public feedback is currently being gathered through an online survey open until November 30th to help guide future development. As always, you can check out all your local news stories at sasktoday.ca.
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3: Good morning, I'm Dave Thomas. An ornery bunch of Saskatchewan Roughriders were on the field at Mosaic Stadium yesterday as the team began their on-field work ahead of Saturday's rematch with Montreal. The Riders are in the midst of a four-game losing streak, and quarterback Trevor Harris says the time has come to stop talking about fixing mistakes.
4: You lose this many in a row, it freaking pisses you off. And you get tired of talking, you know, just do it. Whatever we're talking about that we're doing, whatever our culture is, what the things that we're trying to focus on for the week, do it and do it well.
3: The good news for the Riders was that for the first time since July 23rd, receivers Sam Emelis, Kian Schaefer-Baker, and Keyshawn Johnson were all on the field at the same time, taking first-team reps yesterday. The team will hold their weekly closed practice today. To hockey, where Saskatoon Blades rookie forward Karen Martinuk has been named to Team Canada White for next month's World Under-17 Hockey Challenge. Martinuk and the Blades are back on the ice tomorrow night when they head to Swift Current to take on the Broncos. On the ice last night in the Prairie Junior Hockey League, Assiniboia edged Fort Knox 3-2, and the Wesleys doubled the Quakers 6-3. In under-18 AAA boys games, the Saskatoon Blazers thumped the Regina Pat Canadians 8-5, and the Saskatoon Contacts edged Warman 2-1. In the NHL, Alex Tuck scored twice and added an assist to lead the Washington Capitals to a 5-4 win over the Montreal Canadiens. In the majors, Jake Bowers and Garrett Mitchell hit back-to-back homers to regain the lead in the seventh inning, helping the Milwaukee Brewers beat the Los Angeles Dodgers 6-2. The Brewers now have a 3-0 lead in the NL Championship Series. And back to football, where Canada West football returns to the field tonight, where the 2-3 Regina Rams take on the 1-4 Alberta Golden Bears at Mosaic Stadium. The Huskies are back on the field tomorrow when they'll host Manitoba. And that's your sports. Get the latest on your team delivered right to your phone with the Sports Cage Insider Report. 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
5: Cruise weather. Wow, today looks like a really great day. If you can sense the sarcasm in my voice, we're going to get up to about 9, and it looks like it could be rainy. Along with that rain, we're talking wind gusts up to 70K an hour this morning.
2: Can we just talk about the wind overnight? I literally was like kept up because it was howling so much, honestly.
5: Did it keep you awake? I didn't hear it at all. I was out.
2: And it blew. I was worried about my patio umbrella blowing over.
5: Oh,
2: my ferns blew over. Ugh.
5: What a stressful life you live. That is tough.
2: It was terrible.
5: That's
2: thank
5: tough.
2: You for,
5: well, thanks,
2: for appreciating.
5: Thanks for sharing. Well, it's all empathy here.
2: Thanks, buddy.
5: Sure, it wasn't something to do with you having a birthday last night and you maybe drinking alcohol and that disturbing your sleep?
2: No.
5: Yeah, I'm sure there's no relation to that. Anyway, windy today, and it'll diminish, though, this afternoon, only 50K an hour. So we go from how fast people drive in the slow lane or in the fast lane on Circle Drive down to what you drive around maybe on a residential street for wind.
2: Hmm.
5: Yeah.
2: Okay.
5: In case that wasn't clear, I'd love to over-explain things. Tonight down to -3. Tomorrow will be great, though. Kicking off the weekend with 15 degrees in the sunshine. Saturday, 21. Sunday, 14. And temperatures around that range with sunshine into next week. Right now in Saskatoon, it's not super cold, but it is rainy. It's 5 degrees.
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0: oats, right? Isn't that, you like that one, right?
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0: That's a good confused lyric.
1: Love that song.
0: We're going to do that tomorrow.
1: About a relationship with a breakfast cereal.
0: Yeah, or a horse having a snack.
1: Yeah, either one.
0: Anyway, if you got a confused lyric, we're going to be doing that tomorrow morning. You can text it to 938-0963. We got a few on Friday that were pretty good. So I think it's going to be a good batch for tomorrow, but there's still time to get yours in. Stacey and Joel here with you. Good morning. Hope you're having a good Thursday. Coming up, we have the Perfect 10 for Nickelback tickets again. We've got 9 out of 10 questions figured out. And let me tell you, this might be our best Perfect 10 ever.
1: I think it might be, Joel. Yeah,
0: man, I just can't believe how every day we show up here dragging our butts into work, tired, and we raise the bar every single time. We're transcending.
1: Well, when you have it set so low, it's not hard to raise it at all.
0: I suppose you're right there. So that's coming up at 7:50 this morning. We also have Rough Rider tickets to give away to the game against the Alouettes. Coming up on Saturday afternoon, matinee game. Easy. Drive down there in the morning. Drive home after the game. Nice little day for you. And if you want to win those tickets, we have a keyword. That keyword is rouge. Text that to...
1: Or...
0: What?
1: No. Roogie? However you say it.
0: Yeah. We're going to hawk a roogie here. 938-0963 is the number for those. Big day in Saskatoon yesterday. I think we're all talking about it. We're all feeling just the pride and the joy of yet another one of these occasions where we had a truck smoke into an overpass.
1: We're back at 0 days since the last overpass strike.
0: We really are. Yeah. And how many is that in Saskatoon now this year? Is it 7? Is that the number?
1: It is 7 for Saskatoon and 9 for the province. The ones outside the province were Borden on
0: Highway
1: 16.
0: Outside the city.
1: Outside the
0: city. Yeah.
1: What did I say?
0: You said outside the province.
1: Oh, sorry, outside Saskatoon.
0: Yeah.
1: Borden, and there was one on Highway 1 near Moose Jaw.
0: Okay.
1: And then when it comes to us here in Saskatoon, we've had the Highway 11 overpass on Circle, 108, the rail overpass at Circle, McKercher, 51st and Idlewild, Boychuk, Lorne Avenue, and Ruth Street was yesterday, which I have to say, I never anticipated one there, and yet that is a very low intersection. Like when you're sitting there in your car, it feels strange.
0: Right.
1: And for something to finally happen there, it was about time.
0: Yeah, I'm just glad it didn't happen while the X was going on or something major at Prairieland there.
1: Oh my gosh. And it is interesting because they said not a lot of damage, just minor damage was done to the overpass itself.
0: Yeah.
1: Traffic was backed up for a while, but I'm just thinking now, like, they're going to have to do inspections, and if they do need to do repairs, that's a busy intersection.
0: Yeah,
1: that
0: is.
1: Like it's going to be quite a headache.
0: That'll be fun. I think we're in for a fun time with that one.
1: Yeah.
0: I'm just looking here. We have 51 overpasses in total in the city, so there's still lots that we can, there's lots, like, plan ahead for 2027. We could have a whole kaleidoscope of intersections that get shut down and crashed into. And then there are also the pedestrian overpasses, too. So tons of stuff.
1: Let's not forget about those.
0: Yeah. No, I don't want them to feel left out. So here's the thing that I feel bad about is that Regina doesn't have a single overpass that's been crashed into. When we talk about the provinces at
1: aren't
0: 9,
1: they better than
0: 9
1: us?
0: Overpasses. No, I feel like they're missing out, man. They're missing out on all the fun. So I think what we need to do as kind and compassionate, empathetic sister city citizens is the next time you go down there, crash into an overpass. Make it
1: a
0: thing.
1: We're there this weekend.
0: Yeah.
1: Let's do
0: we
1: some
0: are. We're going down there
1: crashing
0: with the Mitsubishi vehicles, so we could, they're not ours, right?
1: So just a little dink into the old overpass.
0: do a few dinks. I don't, listen, this, I just think it's, as a compassionate person, it's the right move, right?
1: You are very compassionate.
0: Yeah.

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0: 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It is Stacy and Joel with you. Good morning. We're giving away rider tickets today for the game on Saturday. All you have to do is text the keyword in. And for once, it's actually a single word. We've gone with the football maneuver of rouge. And I don't think we have to spell it.
1: No, we don't want to. That's the skill testing question. Can you spell rouge?
0: Yeah, exactly. Yeah. And if you can, text it in to 938-0963. We'll put you in a draw, give those tickets away later. This story was floating around yesterday. You probably see it today on social media. Oscar-winning actress Hilary Swank is expecting her third child with her husband, Philip Schneider. They had twins in April of 2023. Here's the thing, which is why it's sort of making news. People have babies all the time. Hilary Swank is 52. So she had her

0: Twins at 49.
1: Wow.
0: And now she's having her third baby at 52. And, you know, everyone's just like, wow. It's obviously, it's humanly possible. Women have babies into their 50s. I don't want to say quite often, but it does happen.
1: Right.
0: It's just that in this day and age where we are in society, it seems really late to be having. And here's the other thing, too, is you do run into like medical risks as you get older.
1: Yeah.
0: They call it a geriatric pregnancy, which is what I was because I was 40 when I had my daughter.
1: Is that what they call it? Really they call it a geriatric?
0: Yes.
1: Could they not figure out a less offensive name for making... Like, you're aware, of course, as a woman in her 40s or in your 50s, that you're having a child late in life. But for them to call it geriatric pregnancy...
0: Like, just call it a flipping pregnancy,
1: I think when they came up with that, they were probably, like, laughing. Like, let's call it a geriatric pregnancy. Ah, yeah.
0: They're going to love this.
1: That'll piss them off. Let's do it for sure. Yeah, part about it for me is like, yeah, okay, you're in your 50s, you're still pretty healthy, but man, that kid's going to be 20, you're going to be 72. Come on.
0: Well, and that's, I don't know, maybe she's anticipating, you know, living a long, healthy life, which is a personal choice that she has decided to make.
1: Like, what if you got a little boy?
0: You
1: got a little boy who wants to wrestle with you, and then it's like, oh, I broke mom's hip. Whoops. Sorry about that.
0: Sorry, Grandma. Okay? I mean, Mom.
1: How about you? Would you ever consider at this age, at 52? Because I asked my wife last night when I saw this, and she was like, two words were answer. Hell no. That's what she very passionately, vehemently opposed to it at 52. Wanting to have a kid at that age, she was like, no.
0: Here's the thing. If I was very wealthy and didn't need to go to work every single day and make a living, and I had enough money to help people take care of me and my baby,
1: right.
0: I would. I loved being pregnant. I enjoyed it. I had no issues. It was a wonderful time.
1: Really?
0: And I don't know. I'm 52. Maybe that's a bit late, but I don't know, man. I enjoyed it. Maybe she really just loves being pregnant, too.
1: I mean, maybe. I think with you, did it have anything to do with the eating for two thing? Being like, oh, I'll prepare two meals now instead of just one.
0: I don't know.
1: Here's my Instagram of two meals.
0: I didn't gain a ton of weight when I was pregnant, but I have always eaten for two.
1: Oh,
0: so what's different?

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4: Husky action heats up this weekend. After a perfect start to their season, the women's hockey team hosts Manitoba Friday and Saturday. Head coach Steve Cook says his young team is growing up.
5: It's exciting right now because some of that third year group are starting to produce on the ice for us and on the scoreboard, which is really exciting for us. You get some timely saves and some timely scoring from some of the seniors.
4: Saturday's game will also celebrate World Girls Ice Hockey Day. Cook says it's also an opportunity to recognize his team's identity that dates back to playing out of the old Rutherford Arena.
5: We had a little saying written up on the door: as you go out, no one outworks a dog. We were always the underdog. We had a lesser rink. We didn't have the facilities. We had crappy ice. We had rust falling on the ice. You know, all sorts of things. We lived in Saskatchewan. It was minus 40. That's where our identity comes from. Just be pretty proud. Very tough.
4: On Friday, football hosts the Truth and Reconciliation game presented by Nutrien. 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

0: 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Coming up at 7:50, Perfect 10 for Nickelback tickets. They're going to be in Saskatoon April 2nd. Also, text in the word Rouge to 9380963 for your chance to win a pair of tickets to go see the Rough Riders take on the Alouettes coming up this Saturday. Something big going on Friday is the Lotto Max jackpot. I think it's the biggest one ever. It's not.
1: Yes, yeah. It is.
0: The largest ever offered in Canadian history. $90 million is the grand prize. And then they have $18 million $1 million prizes. No, it's 18 max million $1 million prizes plus 90 max plus worth $100,000 extra as well. So that's what you're getting for your extra dollar now that it's gone up to $7. A chance to win $100,000. On there.
1: That's, well, and technically they're giving away $117 million. Yeah. So yeah, it is the biggest jackpot.
0: Would you rather have the big jackpot of $117 million or $90 with all those little prizes too? I feel like the little prizes add extra incentive. So maybe they're right with the way they're marketing this.
1: People are a bit more like, well, I've got more chances to win something significant. I get that. Yeah. And like I said, I would be ecstatic if I won $100,000. Like honestly, that would be unbelievable for my family.
0: Would you feel happy about that?
1: Mm-hmm.
0: I think that's unique feeling for people to feel happy.
1: I would buy myself a house and I would
0: for
1: maybe go on a trip. Well, no, I have a good down payment.
0: Oh, okay. I was like, where are you
1: saying? I'm not going to
0: planning to live.
1: Well, it's a little tiny shack outside of Saskatoon in a field.
0: It's a tiny home. It's actually it's an upgraded, renovated outhouse and it's 12 square feet. It's beautiful.
1: I would love to win 100. Yeah. $1 million, even better.
0: I mean, that'd make a difference for everybody. Any of that money would be absolutely fantastic. Are you going to buy, are you going to go down to the store now? Or now that you have the app, are you going to buy on the app?
1: I don't know, man. I kind of want to go and do the pencil with the tiny little boxes and fill in my own numbers. I want to go old school. You're all like, flashy with the app.
0: I love the app though because
1: the pilgrims.
0: The pilgrims, just like our ancestors used to, where they'd fill in the bubbles. Yeah. No, I like the app because one, you can do it whenever you think of it, right? You have like until 8:29 p.m. to buy on the app. You can do it like right up until the last minute. And if you forget, you can still squeak it in there. Two, you could do it right on the toilet. You know, like while you're just sitting there, you could be like, oh, I just bought lottery tickets. For sure you could.
1: But I wouldn't.
0: This is the only place. The app is the only place you can buy lottery tickets with your pants around your ankles, Stacey. You can't do that at 7-Eleven. That's not allowed.
1: You could, but you'd be escorted out.
0: You'll be in big trouble. That's right.

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0: 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You know the drill. We're
1: That's
0: beating the box office.
1: Already, by the way. Tomorrow.
0: I know. Yeah. What a short little week this was. That's going to be coming up before 8 o'clock. Yesterday, we heard that Prairieland Park is for sure getting on plans for redesigning what is left of Marquess Downs. As you know, Marquess Downs no longer basically profitable, and they decided to make better use of the space. They have knocked down most of the buildings that were there. The big grandstand is finished, and they have retained a company called O2 Planning and Design. And they have been behind some big projects over at the Calgary Stampede Grounds, at the Edmonton Expo Center. So they know what they're doing.
1: Yeah.
0: And they want to turn this into, and I quote, something that will live up to the promise of Prairieland's site. The organization said they will expand Prairieland's role as a year-round destination, leveraging generations of community benefit and economic impact. They are also having a public survey. If you want to have your say in what's going to happen, they want to hear from you. And they said that all suggestions will be considered.
1: Oh.
0: Ladies and gentlemen, this is our chance to finally get a massive mini golf course in Saskatoon. 18 holes. I don't know. But they will be looking at suggestions, obviously.
1: Yeah.
0: And they want to turn their entire, you know, Prairieland's footprint is quite large. And by making use of that space, now they're going to improve it and make it usable in a different way, potentially.
1: Yeah. What are you pulling for? Is that what you want? You want a giant mini golf course that's actually full size, but you call it mini golf? And that's the irony of it?
0: Maybe like pickleball courts or something.
1: Yeah.
0: That seems to be huge.
1: A pickleball course?
0: Court.
1: Oh, court. Like I was like, you,
0: buildings.
1: I think you're confusing your sports here.
0: You run around the track with a pickle and then you throw it at people.
1: You know what I'm thinking? I'm thinking they should put a racetrack in there. I think that's a great location to put a racetrack. I think that would do really well there.
0: You know, that's a great idea, Joel. It's never been done before.
1: But not horse races. I'm talking like dogs, maybe wiener dogs.
0: Oh my God, that's so cute.
1: Right?
0: Yes.
1: And they could put it indoors. Put a roof over it so we could go all year round and watch the wieners. Hey, betting on the wieners. Who wouldn't want to do that?
0: Betting on the wieners. Mm-hmm. What about something a little bigger? I don't know, like an arena or something like that.
1: Right. They could put a downtown arena at Prairieland.
0: Downtown arena at Prairieland. There's lots of space for parking.
1: Yeah.
0: Just saying.
1: Nah,
0: could you imagine
1: that would never
0: if
1: work.
0: They pulled a fast one and we're like, haha, yoink, we're building an arena.
1: I don't think that would work. It's it's way too convenient. It's way too easy. So we don't do that here. No.
0: You're right.
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1: Saskatoon police and city crews responded to the intersection of Lorne Avenue and Ruth Street yesterday afternoon after a semi-truck struck the overpass. The collision marks the seventh overpass strike in Saskatoon and the ninth across the province this year, prompting the city to dispatch an engineer to inspect the structure for damage as traffic delays took place throughout the area. A former employee with Greater Saskatoon Catholic Schools faces additional charges after a sixth student came forward with allegations. 41-year-old Hassam Aldin Sharapour made a court appearance yesterday where he was hit with three new counts, including assault, sexual assault, and sexual interference, stemming from alleged incidents at St. Mary's Wellness and Education Center. Greater Saskatoon Catholic Schools confirmed his employment has been terminated, and his release conditions were updated as the case proceeds to a late October court date. And following the demolition of the historic Marquess Downs Grandstand, Prairieland Park has hired architecture firm O2 Planning and Design, known for work on the Calgary Stampede Grounds and Edmonton Expo Centre, to shape a new master plan for the site. Prairieland CEO Dan Kimpainen said the project will serve as a roadmap to re-energize the grounds and expand the property's role as a year-round destination. Public feedback is currently being gathered through an online survey open until November 30th to help guide future development. As always, you can check out all your local news stories at sasktoday.ca.
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2: Good morning, I'm Dave Thomas. An ornery bunch of Saskatchewan Roughriders were on the field at Mosaic Stadium yesterday as the team began their on-field work ahead of Saturday's rematch with Montreal. The Riders are in the midst of a four-game losing streak, and quarterback Trevor Harris says the time has come to stop talking about fixing mistakes.
3: You lose this many in a row, it freaking pisses you off. And you get tired of talking, you know, just do it. Whatever we're talking about that we're doing, whatever our culture is, what the things that we're trying to focus on for the week, do it and do it well.
2: The good news for the Riders was that for the first time since July 23rd, receivers Sam Emelis, Kian Schaefer-Baker, and Keyshawn Johnson were all on the field at the same time, taking first-team reps yesterday. The team will hold their weekly closed practice today. To hockey, where Saskatoon Blades rookie forward Karen Martinuk has been named to Team Canada White for next month's World Under-17 Hockey Challenge. Martinuk and the Blades are back on the ice tomorrow night when they head to Swift Current to take on the Broncos. On the ice last night in the Prairie Junior Hockey League, Assiniboia edged Fort Knox 3-2, and the Wesleys doubled the Quakers 6-3. In under-18 AAA boys games, the Saskatoon Blazers thumped the Regina Pat Canadians 8-5, and the Saskatoon Contacts edged Warman 2-1. In the NHL, Alex Tuch scored twice and added an assist to lead the Washington Capitals to a 5-4 win over the Montreal Canadiens. In the majors, Jake Bowers and Garrett Mitchell hit back-to-back homers to regain the lead in the 7th inning, helping the Milwaukee Brewers beat the Los Angeles Dodgers 6-2. The Brewers now have a 3-0 lead in the NL Championship Series. And back to football, where Canada West football returns to the field tonight, where the 2-3 Regina Rams take on the 1-4 Alberta Golden Bears at Mosaic Stadium. The Huskies are back on the field tomorrow when they'll host Manitoba. And that's your sports. 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
1: Taking a look at the forecast for today, starting off kind of gloomy, we have a high of 9 only today. It does say a chance of showers early this morning, which I don't know, maybe it's already happened. Things should clear up in the sky for like clouds, but wind, not so much. 50 to 70 clicks in the morning, and it should diminish in the afternoon, which is always nice. I hate the wind. Overnight tonight, -3. For tomorrow, 15 in the sunshine, 21 on Saturday in the sunshine. Sunday, another beautiful day, 14 and sunny. And it still looks like WDG's next week, 13, 14 degrees. So that's nice. Right now, not very nice at all. 6 degrees and cloudy.
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0: Mission Control, we're locked in and ready to go. Stand by for launch. Everybody get your hands up. Check it out. Oh, oh, yeah, yeah. Oh, well, anyway, that's the first time that's ever happened to me. I swear. We're 96.3 Cruise FM.

0: Variety that rocks, 96.3 Cruise FM. It's Stacey and Joel here. Coming up before we get to 8 o'clock, we're going to do the perfect 10. For those beat the box office tickets to see Nickelback on April 2nd at Sastel Center, you can be listening for that. Also, a text-in contest for rider tickets going on right now. If you want to text the word Rouge to 938-0963, we'll set you up in the draw for the tickets to see them play the Alouettes this weekend in Mosaic. So yesterday was the first day of advanced voting with the Alberta referendum, and quite the turnout.
1: Ooh-wee.
0: They had 174,532 votes cast on the first day of advanced polling. If you contrast that with their previous provincial general election back in 2023, the advanced voting for that one was only at 151,700. So quite a few more for the referendum. And then also there were the mail-in ballots, too. They had received about 658,000 applications for mail-in ballots.
1: Oh, wow.
0: And of those, 420 to 438,000, somewhere in that window, have already been completed and returned. So if you total those up, it's like, oh, I don't know, somewhere in the neighborhood of 650,000 votes already, and the referendum vote hasn't even officially started. And
1: yeah, that's crazy.
0: That takes place on the 19th. So we'll see what happens there. It's a lot of passion. Whether or not it's for staying as a part of Canada or leaving Canada, that remains to be seen. One way or another, though, they are passionate about this vote. So it's going to be interesting.
1: And I have a lot of friends in Alberta, and my girlfriends on the group chat were like, oh, I just went and voted, and they showed a quick little picture of the handful of ballots that they had to fill out. I think there was nine different questions being asked. You had to fill out nine separate forms of paper if you were doing it in person. If you were doing it online, it was also, you know, you needed to submit this declaration and that declaration. It's a pretty involved process.
0: Yeah.
1: And so my girlfriends were just, you know, annoyed more than anything that they had to go through all those steps to,
0: for sure,
1: you know,
0: it's very confusing. It feels like you're writing an exam or something like that in that little voting booth, I bet.
1: Yeah, you're in there for half an hour. Okay,
0: yeah.
1: Let's go.
0: Yeah.
1: It was really funny, too. I was talking about this yesterday at dinner and, you know, about Alberta leaving Canada, separating. And my daughter was like, well, my auntie lives there. Is she going to move? Like, she was really upset about the fact that all those people in Alberta would have to move. Where would they move?
0: They're going to dig it up. They're going to put it on a flatbed, and they're going to relocate it, is what's going to happen.
1: Oh, I was thinking more of like a bunch of like really big helicopters just pulling it up and putting it somewhere else.
0: Yeah, that would be an easy way to do it, too. It is weird to think about if they do vote to leave and they do leave, like what's going to happen? How are you going to be like, you just want to go to Alberta, you need a passport. For those people who live in Lloydminster, how awkward is that going to be, where you have to like cross an international border just to go visit your friend or go to the bar or whatever? And then,
1: and are they going to come up with like a new flag and currency and all that stuff? Like, are they?
0: Well, they would have to. It's going to be Danielle dollars in Alberta there. And then what's the exchange rate for a Canadian buck to a Danielle dollar? I don't even know. So many complicated.
1: Is the flag going to have a big oil derrick on it with like some of those nuts hanging off the bottom? That seems about fitting.
0: They'll have to come up with their own anthem about it, too. I don't know. Lots of stuff. So many different questions.

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0: 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It's on sasktoday.ca if you want to go take a look. And it's basically that Saskatoon was named Saskatchewan's friendliest city.
1: We did it.
0: We did it, yeah. Guys. We are top of the list.
1: Sure, we crash into a lot of overpasses, but you know what? It's because we're friendly. Even with the overpasses, we just want to get a little closer to them.
0: I'm sure the guy who did that said sorry after it happened. Oh, sorry.
1: Whoops.
0: This was taken, or I guess the information was found out through Nextdoor, which is a weird, it's like a social app that allows you to connect to people within your neighborhood, your region, that sort of thing. And we had a perfect score of 100, despite all the things happening in the city right now. We scored a perfect 100.
1: Yeah.
0: And this is based on, of course, because people always want to know, like, how did we get such a good score? It's for the Miwasan River Valley, the walkable neighborhoods, the peaceful atmosphere, the clean surroundings, the family and dog-friendly spaces. So,
1: okay.
0: Yay us.
1: Wow.
0: And I wondered if maybe you might find this interesting. The city of Prince Albert ranked a second with a score of 93, followed closely by Regina and Warman.
1: Wow.
0: Honestly, how, like,
1: if
0: anybody
1: I had to
0: can
1: pick
0: put out a survey.
1: If I had to pick out, you know, Swift Current, Moose Jaw, North Battleford, all the different towns around here, I would say, yeah, PA by far. That's what I think when I go to PA. Friendly. Want to get
0: friendly peaceful,
1: head to PA. Peaceful.
0: Nice
1: yes.
0: layout.
1: Exactly. All of those things are what I also think about PA. So it's nice that we're ranking right up there with them. It is funny, too, that they talk about how friendly we are. I have a few friends who are parts of community Facebook pages. I know this is like, oh, we use this site to determine all this stuff. But I have a friend who is a member of the Stonebridge Facebook page. And I have a friend who is a member of the Hampton Village Facebook page. And they're just like, man, it's crazy. That page is bedlam. Everybody yelling at each other. It's so entertaining.
0: Is.
1: I have such a good time. And then if you go to pages like WTF YXE, too, it is like, yeah, it seems, based on what you see on Facebook, looks so peaceful. So that's
0: I know.
1: Friendly. That's what I would say. Yeah, absolutely.

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0: 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It's coming up soon. The next time we talk, we're going to be doing this contest, The Perfect 10, for a chance to win tickets to see Nickelback April 2nd at Sastel Center. Those tickets go on sale tomorrow morning at Ticketmaster.ca. You can beat the box office with us here. Thortley. You can do it Thortley, yeah. that's coming up. Also, text 9380963 with the word Rouge to be entered to win tickets to see the Rough Riders take on the Alouettes coming up on Saturday at Mosaic. So that's all on the way. Big news story about Joni Mitchell. She is officially an American citizen. She became a citizen, I think it was yesterday or the day before. She shared a bunch of photos of the whole thing on social media. And of course, this is controversial because she is vehemently against a lot of the U.S. policies, but yet she's become one of them now. And she's outspoken about how she doesn't like Trump. But I guess the reason why she's doing it, one, she's lived there for, 62 years in
1: something
0: the United
1: like
0: States.
1: That.
0: She is more American than she is Canadian because she left Canada when she was very young in 1965 is when she moved there. So she's been there since that time. And
1: She's retaining her, like, she still has her Canadian passport. She's got dual citizenship. What is wrong with us today? Jeez.
0: We've been booed. You know what? Stacey's birthday was yesterday. We're doing the pre-celebration in the studio this morning, and that's why neither of us can talk.
1: Right.
0: Is that what it is?
1: Yeah. She does have her Canadian passport still. And one of the big reasons she wanted to become a citizen was so she could vote.
0: Yeah, she wants to vote against Trump. That's the whole thing. It's like finally after 62 years, I'm so pissed off that I'm going to do all of this, right?
1: And at the same time, I don't want to be a Debbie Downer, but it's like, it's one vote, Joni. Honestly, you did that. You betrayed us and left us kind of, sort of, for them.
0: Well,
1: just so you could
0: 100%.
1: Cast a vote.
0: I know.
1: But fair enough. You got strong feelings. I get it. She's 82 years old. And like you said, she was pretty young when she left Canada. But we still have that draw of claiming her as our own. She lived in Saskatoon for a chunk of her life.
0: Well, she went to Aidan Bowman, same high school that I went to. That was.
1: She also has expressed, not a lot of love for Saskatoon.
0: No, that is true, too.
1: But we're always like, oh, Joni, she's one of ours.
0: Yeah.
1: La, la, la.
0: Well, here's the thing. Like what she's doing with wanting to vote against Trump, if she hates it here in Saskatoon so much, why don't you move back? Make a change. Make a difference.
1: Yeah.
0: Right?
1: Sure. That sounds like a great idea.

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0: 96.3 Cruise FM, Stacey and Joel. It is Thursday morning. Tickets for Nickelback go on sale 10 a.m. tomorrow, Ticketmaster.ca. But as you know, we love to beat the box office. That's what we're doing this morning with the Perfect 10. And Joel and I put our heads together for many minutes to come up with another riveting questions.
1: I think this is going to blow you away. Yeah, it's really...
0: I do want to say good morning to the carpool of teachers who are really looking to win some tickets this morning. They were the ones who were upset about Rodney winning the tickets. Yeah. They wanted to win them. So it's like game on with the carpool of teachers. They teach up in Duck Lake. So good morning to them and good morning to everybody else listening. We are going to ask 10 questions. If the first caller gets them all right, they win the tickets.
1: Yeah.
0: If they get one wrong, we kick them out, go to the next caller. You can still call back in. We've had many people get in
1: multiple
0: after
1: times.
0: They've gotten something wrong. Yeah. So
1: what let's do we have? Do this, Gord okay? yesterday, I think, got in three times. Yeah, but yesterday was really tough. It took us like the better part of 10 minutes to get to the final 10 questions.
0: I don't know about this one. I'm feeling leery.
1: Are you? I'm feeling really good about it. I think it's going to be fun.
0: Anyway,
1: let me know when you want me to free up the phone lines. I've got them all blocked right now. Right now? Okay.
0: Do it.
1: Mm-hmm, all right, let's just wait for somebody to get through. Usually doesn't take too long. So how's your day going there, Cooper? Oh, never mind. They're phoning in now.
0: It's been great. Thanks for asking. Yeah.
1: I was just trying to fill till the phone lines filled up. All right.
0: Those 3 seconds.
1: Yes.
0: Yeah.
1: Here we go to the phones for question one. Hi, Cruz. Who's this?
2: This is Gord.
1: Oh, Gord. There he is again. Okay.
0: Okay, Gord.
1: Question one. Go ahead, Cooper.
0: What hit starts with Never Made It as a Wise Man?
2: This is How You Remind Me.
0: We'll take that. It's How You Remind Me. Nice work, Gord. Question number two. What's the name of the song that's about looking at pictures?
2: Photograph.
0: Photograph is correct. Question number three. Gord, how many members are in the band?
2: Four.
0: Four is correct. Question four. What song talks about being a rock star?
2: Rockstar.
0: That's correct. Question five. How many letters are in the name of this band?
2: Ten.
0: Gord. Ten is correct. Question number six. Nickelback has a song about a certain time of day. What is it? Five. Four.
1: What was that?
2: Supper time.
0: No. I love that answer.
1: It's been a slice again,
0: Gord. Good try, Gord. Yeah, thanks, buddy. Supper time.
1: Hello, Cruz.
3: Hi, good morning.
1: Hi, good morning to you as well. Who's this?
3: It's Kelvin.
1: Kelvin, do you have an answer for that question? Do you need us to repeat it?
3: Give it to me. Yes, I do.
1: Nickelback has a song about a certain time of day. What is it?
3: Photograph. No.
0: Thanks, Kelvin. Try again. The panic answers are my favorite because they make no sense.
1: I know. I agree. Oh, okay. I tried to answer there. They hung up. All right. Here we go to the next one. Hi, Cruz. Hello?
4: Good morning.
1: Good morning. Who's this?
4: Damien.
1: Damien, Nickelback has a song about a certain time of day. What is it?
4: Afternoon?
0: Sure. We'll take it. It's this afternoon.
1: Yeah,
0: there you
1: works.
0: Go. Damien, question seven. How many spicy dreams have I had about Chad Kroeger?
4: too many to count. Multiple. If you said it on the air, I missed it. Is it in between 1 and 20?
1: Just give us a number.
4: I'm going to say a million.
0: Thanks for trying, Damien.
1: Once
0: again, it's a pretty low number.
1: The panicky guesses. I like that. Hi, Cruz.
5: Yeah. Hi.
1: How many dirty dreams has Stacey had about Chad Kroeger?
5: At least one.
0: No.
1: Hello, Cruz.
6: Hi.
1: Hi, do you have an answer?
6: I need the question again. It's Calvin on the app.
1: Oh, okay.
0: How many spicy dreams have I had about Chad Kroeger?
6: Too many to count.
0: Oh, incorrect. Once again, people, read the room. Read the room.
1: Hello, Cruz.
7: Hey.
1: Hey.
7: What was the question?
1: Question is, how many dirty dreams has Stacey had about... Okay, there we go.
0: Zero is correct. Thank you. What's your name?
3: Mark.
1: That was the answer we
0: Mark,
1: were looking for.
0: Thank you for guessing that finally.
1: Took a bit to get there. You know what, though, Stacey? Dare to dream. Maybe one day.
0: I guess maybe it'll be tonight. Question number 8, Mark. Nickelback has a song about four-legged creatures, but the song is about getting busy. What song is it?
7: Animal.
0: That is correct. Question number 9. Chad Kroeger in a song says he is not the leader of what?
7: Leader of men.
0: Yes, Mark. Question number 10.
1: For
0: in what song
1: marbles.
0: Does Chad Kroeger ask, are we having fun yet?
1: Five, four, three, two, one.
0: Oh, man.
1: Oh, thanks, Mark.
0: Thanks, Mark.
1: Hello, Cruz.
8: Hey, Cruz. Hello.
1: Hi, who's this?
8: Oh, you'd never guess who.
0: It's Gord.
8: Yeah.
1: Dude, you have the fast fingers, man.
0: Gord, what song does Chad Kroeger ask the question, are we having fun yet?
8: How You Remind Me.
0: There you go. Oh, my gosh. This is a joyous day. This is a joyous day here at Cruise FM, one of our longest, most dedicated Perfect 10 contestants. Gord has won himself 2 tickets to see the band at Sastel Center April 2nd. Congratulations, Gord. Well done.
8: This is so sweet. Thank you.
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2: Saskatoon Police and city crews responded to the intersection of Lorne Avenue and Ruth Street yesterday afternoon after a semi-truck struck the overpass. The collision marks the seventh overpass strike in Saskatoon and the ninth across the province this year, prompting the city to dispatch an engineer to inspect the structure for damage as traffic delays took place throughout the area. A former employee with Greater Saskatoon Catholic Schools faces additional charges after a sixth student came forward with allegations. 41-year-old Hassam Aldin Sharapour made a court appearance yesterday where he was hit with three new counts, including assault, sexual assault, and sexual interference, stemming from alleged incidents at St. Mary's Wellness and Education Center. Greater Saskatoon Catholic Schools confirmed his employment has been terminated, and his release conditions were updated as the case proceeds to a late October court date. And following the demolition of the historic Marquess Downs Grandstand, Prairieland Park has hired architecture firm O2 Planning and Design, known for work on the Calgary Stampede Grounds and Edmonton Expo Center, to shape a new master plan for the site. Prairieland CEO Dan Kimpinen said the project will serve as a roadmap to re-energize the grounds and expand the property's role as a year-round destination. Public feedback is currently being gathered through an online survey open until November 30th to help guide future development. As always, you can check out all your local news stories at sasktoday.ca.
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3: Good morning, I'm Dave Thomas. An ornery bunch of Saskatchewan Roughriders were on the field at Mosaic Stadium yesterday as the team began their on-field work ahead of Saturday's rematch with Montreal. The Riders are in the midst of a four-game losing streak, and quarterback Trevor Harris says the time has come to stop talking about fixing mistakes.
4: You lose this many in a row, it freaking pisses you off. And like, you get tired of talking, you know, just do it. Whatever we're talking about that we're doing, whatever our culture is, with the things that we're trying to focus on for the week, do it and do it well.
3: The good news for the Riders was that for the first time since July 23rd, receivers Sam Emelis, Kian Schaefer-Baker, and Keyshawn Johnson were all on the field at the same time, taking first-team reps yesterday. The team will hold their weekly closed practice today. To hockey, where Saskatoon Blades rookie forward Karen Martinook has been named to Team Canada White for next month's World Under-17 Hockey Challenge. Martinook and the Blades are back on the ice tomorrow night when they head to Swift Current to take on the Broncos. On the ice last night in the Prairie Junior Hockey League, Assiniboia edged Fort Knox 3-2, and the Wesleys doubled the Quakers 6-3. In under-18 AAA boys games, the Saskatoon Blazers thumped the Regina Pat Canadians 8-5, and the Saskatoon Contacts edged Warman 2-1. In the NHL, Alex Tuch scored twice and added an assist to lead the Washington Capitals to a 5-4 win over the Montreal Canadiens. In the majors, Jake Bowers and Garrett Mitchell hit back-to-back homers to regain the lead in the seventh inning, helping the Milwaukee Brewers beat the Los Angeles Dodgers 6-2. The Brewers now have a 3-0 lead in the NL Championship Series. And back to football, where Canada West football returns to the field tonight, where the 2-3 Regina Rams take on the 1-4 Alberta Golden Bears at Mosaic Stadium. The Huskies are back on the field tomorrow when they'll host Manitoba. And that's your sports. Get the latest on your team delivered right to your phone with the Sports Cage Insider Report. 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
5: Cruise weather, we are going to get more sunshine this afternoon. It is not too bad right now. It's been a pretty clear, cloudy morning with rain, but 9 is the afternoon high, and along with that, lots of wind. No shortage of wind. Gusts up to 70 km/h this morning. This afternoon, probably

0: around 50K an hour. So yeah, today's going to be a windy day. Tomorrow looks good though, up to about 15 in the sunshine. That's not bad. Saturday, a beauty of a day, up to about 21. Sunday at 14 for the afternoon high. Seasonal normals for this time of year, 10 degrees for the maximum high for the daily temperature. So we're doing pretty good for the next bunch of days.
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0: Variety that rocks 96.3 Cruise FM. Stacy and Joel, if you want in on rider tickets, text the word Rouge to 938-0963. We have two pairs to give away today for the game coming up on Saturday against the Alouettes. We'll give those away in a little bit. And yesterday, yes, very exciting. I don't know. Like, I didn't know if we'd have another one of these days, but we got to celebrate another overpass strike in Saskatoon.
1: Yeah.
0: At the intersection of Lauren Avenue and Ruth Street, which is now the 7th overpass strike for us here in the city this year. There have been 9 in the province.
1: Did you see the video of the guy just wedged under there? Like, that thing was wedged.
0: Yeah. I'm impressed, I guess, I should say nicely, there wasn't a lot of damage done to the overpass.
1: Yeah.
0: They are going to have to inspect it because, you know, structures, that sort of thing.
1: Well, I think they did do like a superficial inspection of it, right? They said it was just minor damage and they reopened it shortly thereafter. Whether or not they're going to do a more in-depth inspection of it, do we know? Is that something we have confirmed?
0: I mean, I think they should, in case.
1: Yeah.
0: You know, it seems like a good thing to do. I'm not an engineer, but it seems like it's something that should take place. And
1: I don't know, you could also be an engineer just like you are a meteorologist and offer your professional
0: step opinion. Aside, ladies and gentlemen, I'm an engineer. I don't know about that, but this is like, why are we the laughingstock of the province now? Like, I feel like Regina is probably making good fun of us.
1: Oh, absolutely. 100%. You know, are. And we deserve it too.
0: We do.
1: Deserve it.
0: Because what is the problem? Why is this happening so much?
1: I don't know. I like, are trucks getting taller? Is that what's happening? Or are these overpasses shrinking?
0: Are we sinking as a city? Is Saskatoon falling into the ground?
1: Are the truckers nowadays putting lift kits on their trucks to make them look cooler?
0: Are they over inflating their tires?
1: No, these are all good questions we need to get to the bottom of.

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0: 96.3 Cruise FM with Variety, The Rocks. Good morning. Stacey and Joel here with you. Just when you thought the airlines couldn't find anywhere new to put a fee and charge you more, they have dug deep. They've used all their creativity to figure it out. And by they, I mean more specifically Air Canada. But I imagine with them doing this, WestJet probably won't be far behind. Air Canada, right, as of today, are now charging a non-refundable fee of $30 if you want to book your ticket on the phone. If you want to phone and talk to someone, it's going to cost you $30 extra.
1: $30.
0: Yeah.
1: I don't ever use this service, but I'm irate about this decision.
0: Right.
1: I think it's ridiculous. Like, yeah, quite honestly, are they wanting you, like, are they pushing us to just use online bookings now?
0: Yeah.
1: Do they want to get rid of live agents?
0: So
1: is that
0: say,
1: it?
0: So they say book directly through the website or the app or whatever travel website you want to. And the purpose is to shorten phone wait times and free up agents for travelers needing complex support. So they're masquerading this whole thing to me, it feels like, hey, we're doing this is to be we're trying to be good to the people who need to use the phone by charging you more, right?
1: Complex support,
0: yeah,
1: could be somebody who wanted to book a flight because maybe they don't know what to do,
0: right,
1: or they're older and they just don't understand how it works,
0: and
1: or they're like me and they
0: get support,
1: confused.
0: Now it is going to cost you $30 more.
1: That's insane.
0: What's happening here. So yeah, we wait to see what's going to be next with the airline industry and how they can charge us more for the same thing we've been getting all along. You know, I love getting charged more to get nothing extra. I think that's a really fun business decision. Mm-hmm. I think it's a really fun way to treat your customers. We're just charging you more. Are you giving me anything extra? No. Same thing,
1: no,
0: more expensive, extra fee. I had to use the phone to do a little bit of flight rearranging this summer when we had some different life stuff going on. And I got to tell you, booking my flight and getting it changed over the phone was probably the most fun 4 hours I've ever spent in my whole life. I think that was really, if you break it down, the $30 per hour, I don't know, that's only what, like $8, $7? It's pretty
1: true,
0: good deal, right?
1: True.
0: Not bad.
1: Yeah.
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0: 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Stacey and Joel, good morning. Big news yesterday. Well, big deal yesterday in Alberta. Advanced voting for the big referendum, which happens on October 19th, has taken place. And so far, over 174,000 Albertans have cast their votes a little bit early, which is always nice to get, that taken care of, because it is a big deal. There are 10 distinct questions that cover a whole bunch of different things. And my girlfriends that live in Alberta, they were doing their voting yesterday and they sent me a list of the questions. Question number one, do you support the government of Alberta taking increased control over immigration for the purposes of decreasing immigration to more sustainable levels, prioritizing economic migration, and giving Albertans first priority on new employment opportunities? That's question one, and all the rest of
1: that's
0: them are
1: like four
0: just
1: questions in one. So convoluted.
0: Exactly.
1: Yeah.
0: That was one question of 10, so it was a lot of work to get it filled out. And I think you had some extra stats, like how many people have also voted by mail.
1: Yeah.
0: It's pretty impressive.
1: It was. There was a request for 658,000 mail-in ballots, and so far they've had anywhere between 420 to 438 of those to be, they've been returned and completed.
0: Mm-hmm.
1: So that's a lot. With the 174,000 votes that were already cast, plus the mail-in ballots that are almost 500,000, it's quite a few.
0: Mm-hmm.
1: Quite a few.
0: And then, the voting.
1: Yeah.
0: Yeah, the voting happening on the 19th as well. So people voting on the day of. It should be interesting to see what the result is. I don't know. Are they going to leave? Are they going to stay?
1: I don't even know what the result is going to be. One, because of those convoluted questions. And if there are 10 of those, I'd heard that people were complaining that the government went and took something that the people just wanted a simple yes or no question to, like, do you want to stay in Canada or you want to leave? And then they convoluted it, made it confusing and hard to understand. Yep. I find that so surprising that involving the government would do something like that. That seems so unlike them to make the process arduous and complicated. They never do that. So, I mean, that's frustrating enough in itself, but the whole thing really feels like a bit of a, it's like a divorce where you're going through and there's the negative feelings, people yelling at each other, you got to get lawyers involved. And I just feel like, what if Alberta in this divorce with Canada, what if they get the rights to Canada? What if what if they become Canada and the rest
0: of us
1: are just like, the rest of us are just like some entity. They're like, hey, we're Canada now. So long.
0: Oh.
1: Losers, right?
0: You figure it out.
1: Yeah. I don't know. The whole thing's very confusing.

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0: 96.3 Cruise FM with Variety, The Rocks. It's a Thursday morning. It's Diet Coke o'clock.
1: Yes.
0: Yeah, that's what we're drinking. We're drinking Diet Cokes here in the control room.
1: God, that hits the spot.
0: Yeah.
1: So good.
0: So good. It's time to give away some tickets to see the Rough Riders take on the Alouettes. They're playing on Saturday, Mosaic Stadium.
1: Yes.
0: And it's a matinee game. It's in the afternoon. So you get to go to the game and be home and sleep in your own bed at a reasonable hour. You could even probably make it home by like early evening, I bet.
1: Oh, 100%.
0: Yeah.
1: Depends on how soon you get out of the stadium.
0: I like that. I like getting home at a reasonable hour. I'm at that place in my life.
1: Call me crazy.
0: Yeah. So the key word this morning to text in was the word rouge, which, as you know, is a one-pointer in the CFL. I love that you can, in the CFL, miss a field goal, but still get a point out of it. I love that you can make a mistake, but still be rewarded for making that mistake. Leave it to the CFL for that. It's a very Canadian way to live, and I love it.
1: It really is, yeah.
0: I love that about us. So that was the keyword. If you texted it in into 938-0963 and spelled it correctly, as in rouge, R-O-U-G-E, not R-O-G-U-E.
1: No, that's
0: a lot of people texting in rogue.
1: Yeah.
0: It's that other play that we have in the CFL where you hide the ball and run with it. I don't know. It's the rogue, but worth no points. Anyway, so we got everybody who texted that in. We got them in trusty Rusty here.
1: Old Rusty.
0: Give it a spin. While I'm doing this, I'm going to take this advantage to have a little drink of my soda pop here.
1: The only thing about drinking carbonated stuff is the burps. Like, do you know how many I have to hold back?
0: Let her fly, man.
1: No, I will not start let doing that. Rip. No way.
0: Text in right now, 938-0963, if you want to hear Stacey burp live on the air.
1: No, dude.
0: Do we get a text? I'm just hanging here looking at the text line to see if
1: do not text it in. I will come to your home and slap you.
0: No, they were supposed to come to your house and wish you happy birthday yesterday. Did anybody show up?
1: No, but I did see a potato on my balcony.
0: Oh, wow. Hashtag blessed.
1: Right?
0: Okay, let's pick somebody here and dial the phone. All right.
1: Okay.
0: I'm going to say this is local as well. Yesterday was not Yoko.
1: It was not Yoko.
0: Nor Loco. No. It was local. Was it? I don't remember. Okay, here we go. If you entered, please answer your phone.
1: Yeah.
0: It always helps us out.
1: It really does.
0: We want to help you out with free tickets. The least you could do is answer your phone. See what we get. Oh, it's ringing.
1: Success. Great success.
2: Hello.
1: Hi.
0: Hi. We'd just like to talk to you about a better plan for your wireless device.
1: Which phone do you currently have?
2: I have a Samsung. And I will stand behind that forever.
0: And how much
1: hang
0: are you paying?
1: Hang up the phone. He's a Samsung. Just kidding. Is this Sam?
2: Yes, it is.
0: Sam of Samsung?
2: Yes.
1: Is that short for Samsung? Sam, it's Stacey and Joel. You, sir, have won two tickets to the Rider game on Saturday.
0: Yeah.
1: Awesome. Whoa. When is the last time you were at a Rider game?
2: It's been a couple years.
1: Okay. Have you been to the new stadium?
2: I have not.
1: Oh, that's been more than a couple years,
2: I
1: man.
2: Know. It's been a while.
0: Well,
2: yeah.
0: You can use that really good camera on your Samsung to take some pictures
2: I definitely
0: of the game.
2: Will.
0: Yeah.
1: Okay, man. Well, congratulations, and stay on the line. We'll get some info from you, and then we'll have a final pair of tickets to give away tomorrow to that game on Saturday.
0: Can I just before we go to commercial here, I just wanted to let you know that we did get some texts about your burp.
1: No.
0: Yeah. Thomas Ballantyne says, yes, burp, and also Purple Duck Dean. She already laughs like Bart Simpson, so let's hear it. So, yeah.
1: I don't have one in the hopper. I gotta wait.
0: Okay, we'll keep working on it.
1: Yeah.
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1: This song came out in 1996. Far too early for me to fully appreciate this line. And I don't know if I've ever been really loved by a hand that's touched me. Of course, I hadn't met my ex at that point, but who's bitter? Yeah, it's me. Matchbox 20 hitting us in all the feels at different points in our lives, including today. Not sure who needs this one, but here's Push.

0: 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Stacey and Joel, good morning. After I leave work today, I am heading to, I think I might do some, not reconnaissance, that's not the right word. I want to go to a couple different stores and snag some tickets for the Lotto Max.
1: Well, you think that's going to make a difference?
0: I don't know. You know how when you watch people play the VLTs and they've got their little techniques where they like rub it two times or they tap, tap and itch
1: their ear? I hate when
0: ear.
1: Somebody sits next to me because then I feel self-conscious about all my weird things that I do when I play VLTs.
0: Oh, really?
1: Yeah.
0: But I don't know. Like I
1: like to sit there in my underwear while I play it and then somebody sits next to me.
0: How rude.
1: How rude of them.
0: So, yeah, I want to make sure I grab tickets because, yeah, the jackpot is, what, 90?
1: 90 million. So it's the largest one ever in Canada. Mm-hmm. You got 90 million. You got the 18 max millions worth an estimated 1 million each. What do you mean worth an estimated? Aren't they just 1 million? I'm just reading the article here. They're 1 million. It's not an estimate, right? That's
0: a
1: weird way to phrase it.
0: They say estimated. I don't know. It's just cover their butt sort of thing.
1: And then the 90 max plus prize is worth $100,000, which is also good. Although I feel like if you're going to win the lottery, you don't want it to be that. Because you get one. You don't get more than one. Or maybe in a rare circumstance you
0: True.
1: Do. My mom, I've told this story before, but I'll tell it again, won Publisher's Clearinghouse.
0: Mm-hmm.
1: Do you remember Ed McMahon? Do you remember the flowers? The
0: yes!
1: giant chloroplast check?
0: Yes.
1: All of that. They came to her house in Nutana. They flew to Canada.
0: That's crazy.
1: She won Publisher's Clearinghouse. How much did she win? $10 million? No. $10,000. They gave her one of the smaller prizes.
0: They flew all the way here.
1: Ed McMahon didn't come, but some other representative did, and they had the flowers and everything else, and it's like the whole ceremony.
0: Wow.
1: Everyone's like, you won Publisher's Clearinghouse? How the $10 million? No, $10,000. And she hasn't won anything since then.
0: Ah, she got tainted by that terrible
1: win.
0: So
1: that's the thing. Like, if you're going to win the $100,000, I don't know if you want to accept it or just tear up your ticket and throw it away. And
0: I refuse this prize.
1: Roll the dice for the $90 million, right?
0: True.
1: I don't know. You only get one.
0: That's right.
1: You only get one. Don't waste it on garbage like $100,000.

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0: 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That's it for us. We're all done for the day. We do have more tickets tomorrow. Our final pair for the Nickelback concert on April 2nd. These are Beat the Box Office. We're going to beat the box office by like 2 hours tomorrow morning.
1: Yeah.
0: So exciting. Cutting it close.
1: What a privilege we have.
0: Yeah. Are we going to do Perfect 10 again tomorrow?
1: I don't know. Maybe we should do like maybe a montage or something.
0: Montage.
1: Play a song backwards. I don't know.
0: Yeah, maybe. Maybe we'll get people to phone in with their best Chad Kroeger impersonations. That might be fun.
1: That's annoying.
0: Is it? What if we get some really good ones? What if Chad Kroeger himself phones in?
1: I don't see that happening.
0: And impersonates himself so he can get tickets to his own show.
1: Imagine.
0: Anyway, we'll give those away tomorrow. We'll also have one more pair of tickets for the Rough Rider game. That is happening at Mosaic Stadium coming up on Saturday. By the way, they still have the sign at Mitsubishi, Saskatoon Mitsubishi, right?
1: Yeah.
0: There's still a chance if you want to get in on the suite.
1: Mm-hmm.
0: And they're not suite secret tickets because there's no secret.
1: No, but they are tickets to the suite.
0: Yeah, they're tickets to the suite where we drive you there in a vehicle from Saskatoon Mitsubishi. Go to Saskatoon Mitsubishi, take a picture of the... No, don't take a picture. Scan the QR code.
1: Yes, that's how
0: you can
1: that
0: take
1: works.
0: A picture of it, too, if you want. And then have that for your own personal records for the time that you entered. But that's still there. So we have a couple of opportunities to go to that game. The best one, obviously, being the one where you get to go in the suite and have the buffet and drink all the booze. And we talked to... Who did we talk to? Somebody from the company where they had to... One of the times, somebody drank so much booze in the suite, they had to, like, cut them off.
1: And lock the fridge.
0: Yeah, and lock the fridge. So that could be you.
1: Right?
0: You could be the reason that they locked that fridge.
1: We could leave you behind in Regina with the police. It could be you.
0: Yeah, that could be such a treat for you. But you can't take part in that unless you go to Saskatoon Mitsubishi and scan that QR code.
1: That's right.
0: Okay, that's it. We're out of here.
1: Okay.
0: We'll smell you later.
1: Bye.

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1: I gotta say, I am having the best Thursday ever thanks to the Milwaukee Brewers. Hey, it's Sam covering for Sean. He's still off watching his brand new baby. And last night, the LA Dodgers go down 3-0 in the NLCS in the MLB playoffs. What a great feeling that is. And you know what? If you're a Dodgers fan, you might call me a salty Jays fan. I absolutely am. I'm not going to dodge those allegations here. I'm just happy to see that they're finally losing. I'm just getting a little bit tired of it, right? This decade has definitely been like Dodgers dominance, 3 World Series titles. They were going for a three-peat. They're losing to Milwaukee. I mean, yeah, like, could the Jays get it done? No. That still hurts. But you know what? Milwaukee is going to extract some revenge for us. I'm all aboard the brew train right now.

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1: Went and got myself a new cell phone because my old one was just, it was acting strange. Here's the thing, buying a new phone these days really isn't that exciting. It's more expensive than it's ever been before, and there's really no feature changes on these phones. Like, I went from like an iPhone 15 to an iPhone 18, and it's like, it's the same phone, except my battery actually works now, and maybe the camera's like a little slight bit better. I shouldn't have done it. Locked in now, locked in for 2 years, but man, I miss the good old days when you get an iPhone 4 and it was like, wow, I've upgraded to an iPhone 8. Look at all these things. Now it's just, it's a phone. It's boring.

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2: Saw today that another trailer dropped for Grand Theft Auto 6, which is coming in November. And I'm very excited for the game, obviously. Like a lot of people, I've been waiting for the next Grand Theft Auto game since 2013. But, you know, there's been sentiment online where people are like, hey, like, we need the next Grand Theft Auto game quicker. I don't necessarily need it as quick. You've obviously got the anticipation. You want to play it. Here's the thing, though. I would rather them, like Rockstar Games, take their time and make the best possible game, because I know on November 19th, when I load that game up, it's going to be crazy. And it was worth the wait, you know? Versus, like, if it's just like a standard release every couple of years, I feel like the hype dies out of it. I'm cool if they keep doing it this way.

Got these songs stuck in your head? Good. Our evil plan is working. I mean, never mind. Variety that rocks. 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
1: I was hanging out with a few buddies over the weekend, and one of them was talking about how they bought new rims for their winter tires. Spent $1,000 to have really nice rims during the winter. I don't get it. 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The rims on these, like, it's awful. 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And, like, you know, they're not well maintained, so it's just completely rusted out. But if I had a choice between that or spending $1,000 on nice winter rims, yeah, I'm going to drive around with the ugly ones. 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
1: Saw today that the Supreme Court is apparently hearing an appeal right now on the federal ban on single-use plastics. And here's the thing. I am all for the environment, and I think that there are certain single-use plastics that, you know what, we can still avoid. But at the same time, I just need them to bring plastic straws back. Everything else can be biodegradable and all that sort of stuff, but seriously, like, I go to A&W and I get myself a root beer. That straw is falling apart within like 20 minutes of me getting that drink. I got to drink quick if I'm going to keep it. Everything else, I'm fine with, you know? Give me reusable bags. Give me, you know, wooden forks. I'm fine with that. But just bring back the straws, please.

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1: So my brother has moved out on his own. 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

0: Cruz. 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
2: My girlfriend and I continue to look for our first place. We're kind of hunkering down with my dad in the meantime, which is an interesting experience, living with my dad again at 28. The interesting thing is like, you know, we're scouring the market. We're looking for that entry-level first-time home. And man, if you are not completely on it and ready to go, it is a tough time looking for like a first property in that price range right now. It's like, oh, this house is beautiful and it's very reasonably priced, and it's gone. It's gone after 4 hours on the market. Pretty much the only thing I'm looking at on my phone these days is just new house listings, just refreshing the realtor page as many times as possible.

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I love you, cell phone. 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
1: I saw today that the equipment manager of the Calgary Stampeders, George Hopkins, is going to step down as the equipment manager after 55 years. Dog has been doing that for like double my lifetime, basically. Unreal. Like, I've had struggles in certain jobs that were like part-time where I was like, I've been here for 2-3 years. It's time to peace. I'm out. George is like, 55 years, no problem. 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Shout out to that guy. That's an unreal run.

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1: Man, it is just a reality that if your team makes a championship game or series in the 2020s, that you're probably getting rinsed when you buy tickets. I was reading about how the Milwaukee Brewers have put their tickets for sale for the potential of them going to the World Series, which would start, I believe, next week. Standing room only tickets for Brewers home games at the World Series. $882 US. That's criminal. That's insane. And I understand that there would be a lot of hype about it, but like Edmonton Oilers fans know all about it. The pricing for the Stanley Cup Finals, the 2 years they went, insanity. So much money. Like, and it's tough, you know? Like, I'm a Calgary Flames fan. If they ever made a run to the Cup Finals, I'd be tempted. But if the only ticket I could buy was $800, I mean, that's half a paycheck there, maybe even more. Like, that's tough. I don't know if I would do it. Brewers fans, like, that, if they're buying those, I mean, all the power to you. Glad you have money, but that's rough.

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1: Coming up on the release soon of the new remaster of Legend of Zelda Ocarina of Time. I'm a big fan. I put so many hours into the original Ocarina of Time as a kid. Very excited to play the remake for two reasons. First of all, love the game. So much fun. It was what got me into Zelda as a kid. And also, have you tried playing like old N64 games on a modern 60-inch flat screen? They were not designed for that. It hurts the eyes a lot. Nintendo keeps re-releasing Ocarina of Time on like Nintendo Switch Online. It's like, man, this is great. It's burning my eyes though, so I'm very excited for the remaster.

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2: I was at a party over the weekend having a conversation with a guy who brought up that he's investing through Lego sets. Apparently, he's made a whole ton of money just buying, like, retiring Lego sets, holding them for 2 years, and then selling them for, like, two or three times the price. You know, in practice, doesn't sound like the worst idea. The problem with something like that is that if you need money quickly, what if your Lego set doesn't sell? What if there's a dip in the market? What if you're losing money there? Also, I mean, where do you keep all those Lego sets? I don't know about you, but like, I don't have that much space. I've got a closet space big enough for me to keep my clothes and a couple of hats. Where am I putting thousands of dollars worth of Lego investing? Where's that going? Again, he's probably made some good money with it, but I wouldn't recommend that for your investing goals for retirement.
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minus 23. It's brutal. Even in like a half an hour wait at that point, my toes are starting to go numb. So I don't know if I'm going to this one or not. Maybe I'm going to try my luck online and not freeze outside at my local independent.

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1: Record Store Day, Black Friday, is coming up in November. You going to head out for that? You going to grab anything? I always love Record Store Day, but the Black Friday one is a bit of a tough sell for me, just simply because of waiting outside at the end of November. You know, it could be really warm. You know, we might have some unseasonably warm weather. There's other Record Store Day Black Fridays where I've waited outside for like one record in like

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14: 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You know, just to mix it up. 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
1: Saw today that the NBA's Instagram and Facebook page got hacked. Uh-oh. Some social media intern getting fired for that. Typically, you don't see the NBA coming out telling you to invest in their NBA coin with a link that definitely won't give you a virus or get you hacked as well. I will say, though, for the hacker of the NBA Instagram and Facebook, like, you missed an opportunity to just drop, like, the craziest fake trades in history. That would have been insane. I would have loved that. Instead, they were just trying to peddle meme coin. Missed opportunity.

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1: I don't know about you, but I'm super excited for the NBA to come back. And I saw it today. Apparently, NBA 2K predicting that the Toronto Raptors are going to win the NBA title. That's it, guys. We're shoo-in for the title. You know, and 2K predicted it. We're going to do it. Just so you know, 2K is usually wrong about these things. So, I don't know. I'm excited to see Kawhi back, though, in a Raptors uniform. And I think we got a shot. More than we've definitely had since he left, that's for sure.

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1: So my girlfriend is very into the Halloween season. She's got us watching Halloween movies. Last night's choice, Mom's Got a Date with a Vampire. It aired on the Family Channel in the 2000s. She's like, oh, I watched this as a kid. I want to go back to it. It was not a good watch. Not a good watch. There's some essential Halloween movies that you got to hit. You know, maybe you could watch Child's Play. Maybe you could watch Nightmare on Elm Street or a whole bunch of other ones. Skip Mom's Got a Date with a Vampire. That was 85 minutes that I will never get back.

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1: That is going to do it for me. Hope you have a wonderful rest of your Thursday. I'll be back again tomorrow, coming for Sean while he's still off taking care of his baby. And yeah, I'll see you guys tomorrow. Later.

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1: I want to start it off with some good classic rock stories. And this one is very inspirational. It's a group that's still staying at it after all these years.
2: Oh, the Rolling Stones?
1: No, not the Rolling Stones, but kind of the same ilk. I'll explain coming up.

0: Brad and Evan.
1: Just in case you were ever thinking of retiring, or maybe you're thinking about packing it in, you're like, But I still got some good years left in me, but you're being told maybe you should pack it. Listen, don't listen to them. Don't listen to them because Blondie's not doing it.
2: Oh, really?
1: The band Blondie has just announced they'll be releasing a new album. The first album, they released one 9 years ago, but they're still doing it. Their 12th studio album.
2: That's crazy.
1: Blondie?
2: Debbie Harry is awesome. She... 81 years old.
1: Yeah. Yeah.
2: That is insane. And like a punk rock pioneer.
1: Oh, yeah. Like whenever I think of CBGBs and stuff like that, I always think of Blondie, Ramones, that kind of stuff. And she was a female front person in a time when that wasn't, very common, especially in that genre.
2: Genre when you have like the new wave and punk rock, absolutely. Yeah.
1: So new Blondie, that'll come out in February. Also, other rock news, Led Zeppelin, who have not been known to just hand their music out to anybody. They don't like their music being used for really anything. And especially Stairway to Heaven. Stairway to Heaven has been their one song where they've been like, no, we don't give it to anyone.
2: And they will do. Like, I mean, they've used their music in movies before.
1: Well, like School of Rock's in. And
2: Almost Famous. Tangerine was in that one. And actually, there was a cut scene that they had with Stairway to Heaven. And they had, it was a 7-minute scene for the whole song. And then they ended up having to cut it because they couldn't get permission to use it.
1: Right. Stairway to Heaven is the holy grail, they say, when it comes to getting rights for it. Well, it's finally happened.
2: Yeah.
1: Narnia, the Magician's Nephew. That's a new movie coming out. The trailer was just released, and it features 3 minutes of Led Zeppelin's Stairway to Heaven.
2: Yeah, that's pretty exciting, actually. And it makes sense to me because they're such huge fans of fantasy.
1: Yeah, but I'm just wondering why Lord of the Rings has never used it.
2: Yeah, a little different. I think hammering in like Ramble On in there,
1: because that one makes sense. That's about Lord of the Rings.
2: It is 100% about that. But
1: nerds,
2: it just it wouldn't make sense. It wouldn't really fit.
1: Yeah. So you're right. There are other times the Immigrant Song was used in School of Rock.
2: Shrek.
1: Of course, Shrek. Yes, they used it when the levee breaks. Was used in Thor Ragnarok. Almost Famous. Oh, no, wait. It was used in Argo. Thor Ragnarok had Kashmir. Well, hold on. Kashmir is a Puff Daddy song.
2: That's right. And Puff Daddy, more than happy to give up the rights to that song.
1: Yeah, for sure.

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8: Husky action heats up this weekend. After a perfect start to their season, the women's hockey team hosts Manitoba Friday and Saturday. Head coach Steve Cook says his young team is growing up.
9: It's exciting right now because some of that third-year group are starting to produce on the ice for us and on the scoreboard, which is really exciting for us. You get some timely saves and some timely scoring from some of the seniors.
8: Saturday's game will also celebrate World Girls Ice Hockey Day. Cook says it's also an opportunity to recognize his team's identity that dates back to playing out of the old Rutherford Arena.
9: We had a little saying written up on the door: as you go out, no one outworks a dog. We were always the underdog. We had a lesser rink. We didn't have the facilities. We had crappy ice. We had rust falling on the ice. You know, all sorts of things. We lived in Saskatchewan. It was minus 40. That's where our identity comes from. Just be pretty proud. Pretty tough.
8: On Friday, football hosts the Truth and Reconciliation game presented by Nutrien. And both the men's and women's soccer teams are chasing valuable conference points at Griffith Stadium. Follow along at huskies.usask.ca.
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1: You ever crashed a wedding before?
2: Oh, yeah. I love crashing weddings.
1: Yeah.
2: I mean, I haven't done it in years.
3: Usually it's when I'm staying at a hotel drunk.
2: Yeah.
3: And then the hotel, somebody's having one in the hotel, and you're like, eh, whatever.
2: Yeah, one of my favorite wedding crashing stories is someone had a Cure song as their first dance, and Robert Smith happened to be staying at the same hotel.
3: What?
2: Yeah, and he was walking by. Like, he happened to be right there, and he went into the wedding while their first dance is going on.
3: And, I mean, kind of a noticeable guy.
2: Yeah, he stands out with that hair, right?
3: And the makeup.
2: Yeah, that too.
3: Yeah.
2: No, there's something that's called a new website, I guess. And it's called Not a Wedding Crasher, so we'll get into the details with it.

0: 7 on Cruise FM.
1: There's a new website called Not a Wedding Crasher. And I mean, it's been out maybe for a little bit, but it's just starting to catch on. And I'm looking here, and it looks like it's just in the United States right now. But you can either list your wedding, or you can go find weddings and go to them. So, you know, sometimes people will end up having empty seats, right? Last minute cancellations,
2: right.
1: or you're just planning a little bit further ahead. But as I look right now, you know, like there's one wedding, $25 a seat. Because there are some people that absolutely just love going to weddings. Whether they know the couple or not. Or they'll just randomly, I don't know, I still even think it's weird watching people on a beach or, you know, in a public park or something get married. I think that's kind of weird, too.
2: I agree.
1: But yeah, this one allows you to list it. Like, there's some people listing their seats for $150.
2: Well, I mean, let's face it. Sometimes, yeah, you'll invite people and they'll confirm, say they're coming.
1: And then
2: all of a sudden, a week before, they're like, oh, I'm sorry, I can't make it. But you've already paid $100 for their seat, right?
1: Exactly.
2: So you might as well, they're trying to recoup some costs.
1: And why not get a little bit of an extra present? Right?
2: Yeah, a little bit of cash on the side.
1: Sure.
2: Yeah, sure.
1: You know, why not?
2: This is
1: It's absolutely 2026. That's what this is.
2: Why would you want to go to somebody else's wedding?
1: Why would you want a stranger coming to your wedding?
2: Well, I mean, you know what, though? If your wedding's big enough, you're always going to have strangers at it anyway. Wedding, there were people there that I'd never met before.
1: Yeah, but your wife had no one. Or the family.
2: But then she was the same way. There were people there that she had never really met before, too, right?
1: Yep. That's how it goes. Or the friends of the family, right? Like, so if parents or whoever tend to invite people as well.
2: We got married at a hotel

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1: Let's start with the NHL, where six Canadian teams hit the ice tonight. The Edmonton Oilers put their 5-0-1 record on the line when they host Utah. The Calgary Flames will search for their second win of the season in Vegas when they take on the Golden Knights. The Toronto Maple Leafs host Buffalo. The Ottawa Senators welcome the New York Islanders. Elsewhere, the Vancouver Canucks are in Florida and the Winnipeg Jets are in Chicago. Off the ice, the Detroit Red Wings have signed two-time All-Star forward Alex DeBrincat to a seven-year contract worth $13 million per season. The 28-year-old has 298 career goals and 603 points. On the hardwood, Kawhi Leonard and his Toronto Raptors are in New York for the second half of a home-and-home series against the Knicks in NBA preseason action tonight. And the CFL has appointed Greg Dick as its deputy commissioner. Dick has been the CFL's chief football operations officer and head of Grey Cup and events since 2023.
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0: Brad and Evan.
1: Nickelback presale happened yesterday. At least the Live Nation one did.
2: Is it still going on, or is it just like a quick one?
1: No, it's still going on. I think there are tickets available because the tickets were, people were a little sticker shock.
2: Really?
1: You know, this happens after every concert now. Whenever any concert goes on sale, people always freak out about the ticket prices. So you got to know that, first off, presale tickets are always a little more expensive because you're given the perk, I guess, of buying them ahead of time before people.
2: They'll stay the same price, right? Like if they're the VIP ones, they'll stay the same price the whole time.
1: Yeah, but that's the thing. A lot of people are seeing these $450 Nickelback tickets and they're freaking out. Those are VIP tickets. Those usually come with, like, you know, you'll get a pack of some kind with merch, and they come with meet and greets and that kind of thing, you know? So those aren't your regular everyday tickets. So there will be more reasonably priced tickets. Mm-hmm. But you also have to remember, the days of going to a concert for $40, those are gone.
2: Oh, long gone. Unless you're going to the small clubs. But yeah, you're not going to a big show for that much anymore.
1: No, you're going to be paying probably $150 a ticket now. That's kind of
2: minimum.
1: Yeah, that's kind of where it's at.
2: Well, Zach Bryan just announced a big tour too, and my kids really like him for whatever reason. And you know, he does have some good music. I'll give him that. But Ryan Bingham's opening up, and I'm a big fan of Ryan Bingham. So I'm not looking forward to that ticket. Those ticket prices,
1: they're going
2: to
1: be a lot.
2: Probably going to get those for Christmas presents for them.
1: Well, now you ruined it.
2: They don't listen.
1: Oh yeah, right.

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1: Who'd have thought the Dodgers need a miracle?
2: That's good, though.
1: Yes, it's very good. Mm-hmm. The Brewers are turning out to be quite the opponent.
2: Do you know, have the Brewers won a World Series?
1: Never.
2: I didn't think so.
1: So, I think a lot of us are cheering for the Brewers right now, especially if you're a Jays fan, you want that revenge. We'll talk Brewers-Dodgers coming up.

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1: Definitely for me, it's the drums.
2: 100% those screaming guitar riffs.
0: I mean, these guys can actually sing.
3: Is this the real life?
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1: We could see the Dodgers get swept today. That might happen.
2: Yeah, the Brewers are they're really on a tear here.
1: Last night they beat the Dodgers 6-2. And it's fun to watch, man. And to watch it happen in L.A., you know?
2: Yeah, that's the nice thing. Because there's, still two games there? Is that how they do it? 2-3-2? Or is that just basketball?
1: It will be, it's 2, then it'll be, I don't know how they do it. Yes, it'll be 2-3-2, yes. You're correct, yes.
2: Yeah.
1: The thing is, I know this is a controversial statement. The Dodgers have a lot of likable players, in my mind. Okay? They've got, I find them to be likable personalities.
2: Right.
1: However, they are they're a bot team.
2: Well, but what about the Brewers? I mean, they've got a pretty big payroll too.
1: But they're out of Milwaukee.
2: All right.
1: It's like, it'd be like if the Winnipeg Jets had the best lineup in the NHL. you would still kind of partially cheer for them because they moved to Winnipeg for it.
2: Don't tell me I'll ever cheer for the Jets.
1: But Milwaukee, they're the underdog, you know? Sure. Milwaukee never wins. So
2: you're not wrong.
1: And they're up against the Dodgers who always win. And I've had enough of them doing it. And also, it should be pointed out here, which you kind of alluded to, the Brewers aren't the underdog. Like, everybody's kind of called them the underdog in this series. They're really not.
2: No, they had a better record than the Dodgers.
1: Right. So, like, I really want them to win this. I don't think they're going to tonight because the thing is, desperation brings out a lot in a team. And the Dodgers are going to be desperate. They just, not even to win the series, just not to get swept.
2: Well, the Brewers had the best record in the MLB season. I didn't realize that they had the best. Well, good for them.
1: No, they did very, very well. And I think they deserve to win a championship. And honestly, it's what? Tampa, Cleveland, or the Dodgers or Milwaukee? I mean, come on.
2: Yeah, that's all the first place teams, right? That's the way it should be.
1: And I have to cheer for Cleveland? I don't think that's going to happen.
2: That's not going to happen. No way.

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0: Brad and Evan.
1: Up next, we will talk about Tigers. Mm-hmm. Well, there's, you know, just listen. You play stupid games, you win stupid prizes. Like jumping into a tiger enclosure and, you know, dying. But no, seriously, like the animals should not be euthanized, and they're not going to, right? Because it's like you jumped in there with it, and it's a dangerous animal.
2: They learned from Harambe.
1: That's right. Yep. That's right. Mm-hmm. No, we're going to talk lots of things to do with tigers and politics right away.

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0: Cruise Afternoons with Chad and Evan.
1: So there's been lots of talk with this guy that was killed at the Yorkshire Wildlife Park by the tiger.
2: Oh, yeah, God.
1: Like, there's just, it's crazy, right? And here's the headline. Man killed by tiger in enclosure suffered multiple traumatic injuries, Inquest hears. That's a stupid,
2: Inquest sees.
1: It's stupid. Wait, yeah, you're going to, it's obviously multiple traumatic injuries.
2: Have you seen the video?
1: It's a tiger. Now, here's where I'm leading into this.
2: Yeah.
1: Have you seen the new videos that have come out about the tiger? Like, Chad, hold on here.
2: I'm smiling.
1: Probably the world's toughest man. The man that is one with everyone.
2: Are we going to go there?
1: The AI video. The real video that has been shared of Donald Trump.
2: You know, hugging the tiger.
1: And just having a jolly old time with this. What a ridiculous thing. Again, like, you're poking fun at someone that died from a tiger attack. And it's not right.
2: It's honestly, it really, every day I wake up and I go, we live in a simulation. I mean, it's just.
1: You're so, if you haven't seen the videos or anything, but like, the one of my favorite ones is like Donald, he's hugging the tiger, yeah, and they're both look both like smiling. They're both smiling in the picture as well.
2: I think here's where I find it frustrating, because I have a sense of humor and I find it funny. I find the posts kind of funny sometimes. And then I find myself going, I shouldn't be laughing at this because this is a world leader that should conduct himself differently.
1: But do you think he does it because he thinks he could actually get along with a tiger? Or do you think he does it to poke fun at someone that actually died from being in a tiger enclosure?
2: I think he does it because he needs something to do on the toilet at 4 a.m.
1: You know what? That's what I'm going to start making videos too at 4 a.m. before coming into work,
2: oh,
1: you know?
2: Oh, God, I don't need to see those.
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1: Well, you know me, Chad. Just looking at auctions. 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
2: Always. You with these auctions, man, they get you. How much money do you spend on these online auctions?
1: Listen, don't worry about what I do with my money that I don't have. Just don't worry about it.
2: A lot of velvet paintings.
1: I've never bought a velvet painting from an auction.
2: Have you ever bought one from an estate sale?
1: Yeah.
2: Okay, because I was going to say that seems like prime velvet painting territory.
1: And, you know, and it's tough because estate sales, people, they charge too much money. Way too much money.
2: Do they?
1: Oh, yeah. Yeah, I like estate sales, but I also don't. They charge too much money.
2: That sounds dark.
1: I'll wait.
2: I love a good estate sale.
1: Well, I mean, whatever. You know, they don't have any use for it anymore.
2: True.

0: Brad and Evan.
1: Tom Cruise takes things too far, I think.
2: Nah, but yeah, I guess. Like, some of those stunts he pulls off are incredible.
1: Well, and Days of Thunder 2. Apparently, he's got a ridiculous request in for filming this one. And I'll go through it coming up.

0: Cruise Afternoons with Chad and Evan.
1: It was announced a while ago that Days of Thunder 2 will see the light of day.
2: Yeah.
1: With Tom Cruise starring once again as Cole Trickle, the fictional NASCAR driver.
2: You know what? I don't remember the last time I watched Days of Thunder.
1: It's a great one.
2: Nah, it's fine.
1: It's good. I think if you went back and watched it now, it's cheesy as all hell, but I don't know. I think when they're racing in the wheelchairs in the hospital, come on, that's a classic scene.
2: Sure.
1: But Days of Thunder 2 apparently won't all be fake because NASCAR CEO Steve O'Donnell says that Tom Cruise wants to compete in a real race for Days of Thunder 2.
2: What?
1: Yeah, he's asked them to compete in a real NASCAR race. This is what Steve O'Donnell said. He said, "I was shocked. We have an ARCA racing series, which is kind of our national touring series. Tom wants to go race in one of those. I'm not sure that's going to happen, but he wants it to be as authentic as it can be. We'll still see how the storylines play out, but that's all kind of playing out right now. I will tell you, we're producing probably over 80 race cars that are going to be part of this."
2: Well, I mean, when you think about it, like, he's done a lot of crazy stunts.
1: Oh, like, dude, when he jumped off the Burj Khalifa.
2: Exactly. He is strapped to an airplane.
1: Yeah. Or he jumped off of a cliff on a dirt bike and parachuted.
2: Yeah.
1: Like, the thing about Tom Cruise, I don't know if it's his Scientology stuff that keeps him mysterious. Like, you really don't know a lot about Tom Cruise.
2: Well, they keep him underground for sure, because he's willing to do what he needs in order for people to not find out the things he does.
1: If you ever watch him during interviews, first off, he's either one of two things. He's either A, a very nice guy, or B, a serial killer.
2: He's fake.
1: He smiles way too much. And, that's a horrible thing to say, that somebody's too happy.
2: Yeah, but, how dare you?
1: But he seems a little too happy there. And, if you ever watch his interviews, he never actually gives an answer. He's like a politician, you know, like
2: beats around the bush.
1: Yeah. It's like nailing Jell-O to the wall when you interview him. It's just,
2: I don't trust him.
1: That's the big thing too. But again, part of me is kind of like, I think he'd be a cool guy to meet.
2: Eh. Like, I don't know. I don't trust him. I don't think, that's the thing, you know, we've met some people.
1: Yeah.
2: And eventually you're just like, nah, don't really care. And that's one guy I don't think I would like to meet.
1: Oh, come on.
2: No, definitely Katie Holmes though.
1: Katie Holmes.
2: Oh, yeah.
1: Well, she's not. Well, she would. I guess she knows what the real Tom Cruise is like.
2: That's what I'm saying. I trust her more than him.
1: I get you.

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2: Oh, the time is now. We've made it through to the part of the show.
1: The time is nigh.
2: It's nigh. No, nigh means, doesn't that mean like in the future?
1: I don't
2: like
1: know.
2: Soon? Doesn't nigh mean soon?
1: How do you even spell that? N-I-G-H? N-I-G-H.
2: Is that what it is?
1: Mm-hmm.
2: What does it mean?
1: Platform action adventure video game? No.
2: This is going well.
1: potentially potential apocalyptic events or biblical apocalypse events.
2: No, that can't be right.
1: I don't know what's going on. It means near or almost.
2: See there, that's what I said,
1: the time
2: right?
1: Time is nigh, yeah.
2: The time is nigh.
1: And you said in the future.
2: That's Bill Nye. He's Bill soon to be. Soon to be Bill. Soon to be a science guy.
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1: I could almost hear it. Yesterday from Davidson, Saskatchewan, I could almost hear somebody sitting there going, oh crap, oh crap, oh crap, oh crap, oh crap, oh crap.
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1: Yeah.
2: That's just the worst we can say on the radio.
1: Yeah, that's right, exactly. We'll talk about a minor mishap, well, pretty major mishap in Davidson yesterday coming up.

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1: Evan, I take you to Davidson, Saskatchewan, Canada.
2: Whoa, whoa, whoa, whoa. Are we going to my favorite shopping store?
3: No, we're not going to the Dysfunction Junction there. No, not the world's most interesting gas station.
2: And probably one of the busiest A&Ws.
3: That's true. That's very true. No, this has nothing to do with those. It's across the road. They actually they demolished the grain elevator.
2: Oh, yeah.
3: Which is always sad, you know?
2: Yeah, it is. They're like an institute in Saskatchewan. You know? Landmarks.
3: As a kid, I remember every town had an elevator.
2: Yeah.
3: And that's gone now. But yesterday morning, they demolished it, but I don't know who was in charge of it. It didn't go too well. Mm.

0: there's video online of it. The elevator going down and then falling towards the power lines, and it took out a three-phase line.
1: Right.
0: And that knocked out the power to about 1,700 customers in the area.
1: You could see the transformer kind of sparking right before it really took off and it fell. Yeah, that was something to see. You know, that's probably the person that did that or the group that did it probably doesn't know how to cut down a tree properly either.
0: Yeah, well, I don't. Do you?
1: Yeah, of course. It's easy to do. Now, here's the other thing. Actually, when I was a kid...
0: Because you're Grizzly Adams.
1: Well, that's right. Actually, when I was a kid, there was a tree that fell the wrong way when we were cutting it down. And there's a rope tied to it. And all my dad kept yelling, was, pull harder, it's going to fall on the shed!
0: And did you?
1: Yeah, I mean, it only took out a bit of the eaves. It didn't fall right on the shed. So they didn't have the right person pulling the rope to make it fall the right way. That's the trouble, you know?
0: Everybody's got one of those stories. Where and you see all the videos. Remember America's Funniest Home Videos? They used to have entire segments dedicated to that. Be like, oh, look at how funny. Look at how funny it is that this tree fell on somebody's house, ruining them financially.
1: Look at this ladder being taken out and the person falling from 40 feet.
2: They have no kneecaps.

0: is a guy we don't like. Who's ripping on somebody that I don't really like. Roger Waters, you and I, not real big fans of Roger Waters.
1: No, can't stand him.
0: The Pink Floyd. Would you call him the front man?
1: Yeah, whatever.
0: One
1: you
0: of
1: call
0: the front people. Sure. I guess he sang, you know, a lot of their songs. Anyway, he's going after James Hetfield because James Hetfield at the Sphere this past weekend was talking about how, you know, you go to a Metallica show, you don't want to hear any of that politics stuff. Mm-hmm. He said that stuff on stage, and Roger Waters, well, that's kind of his thing. The political thing.
1: Oh, yeah.
0: And he says, can we stop talking about this? It rhymes with Rick. It starts with a P. Mm-hmm. He says, I'm so bored with him. He's just showing that he's a complete Rick. He's got an IQ of about 3. And why we're talking about him, I honestly don't know, because he's a nobody. He may have a few $100 million or whatever, but he's a Rick. And he's no musician. I heard him playing acoustic instruments, and it was appalling. You know, Roger Waters goes after everybody.
1: Absolutely everyone. Ozzy.
0: Yeah.
1: Ozzy passed.
0: When he went after Ozzy after he died, come on, man. Like, what are you doing?
1: Yeah.
0: And I get it. Pink Floyd. I like some Pink Floyd stuff.
1: I love a lot of Pink Floyd stuff.
0: Sure. But, yeah. I mean, so you've got your own thing. What? And to say that James Hetfield is a nobody?
1: Yeah, he's a little bit off with that.
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1: Mission Control, we're locked in and ready to go. 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Everybody get your hands up. Check it out. Oh, oh, yeah, yeah.
2: Oh, well, anyway,
1: That's the first time that's ever happened to me. I swear. 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
1: I've seen lots of those memes going around the internet where people are saying, you know, they see a spider and it's like, burn the house.
2: Yep.
1: Well, that happened. Yeah, down in Bali, and kind of a ridiculous story on the way.

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1: Are you? What are you scared of? Snakes or spiders?
2: Snakes.
1: Oh, okay.
2: I hate snakes. Spiders I can deal with.
1: Spiders are great.
2: I think spiders are kind of cool.
1: Snakes are great for mice, too. Snakes are awesome.
2: I don't trust anything that doesn't have legs.
1: But you like things that have multiple legs, like many, many legs, right?
2: Because they're stable.
1: Like eight.
2: Trustworthy.
1: A lot of people are terrified of spiders, so. And, you know, I would be terrified of spiders, you know, that could kill you. We don't have a ton of them around here. I mean, a black widow, I guess, could kill you if you're young or old.
2: Yeah, you can find, like, brown spiders. Is that the other one that...
1: there's a brown recluse spider. So hide in, like, piles of wood. Have to cut your finger off or something if you get bit. Yeah. But this happened in Bali. A tourist was staying at this nice, like, villa. Mm-hmm. And they saw a big spider and got scared. They saw it in the bathroom. So what's something you would do if you saw a spider that scares you?
2: If I was in
1: step on it, maybe?
2: If I was in a hotel,
1: I'd
2: call the help.
1: Or like a little condo, say. Hmm. Call for help?
2: Yeah,
1: that's one thing you could do.
2: If I'm not from there, I'd call for help.
1: Well, this person, a 45-year-old lady, terrified. Went into the bathroom on the property. That's where she saw the spider. So what did she do? Lit a piece of paper on fire and tried to scare it. Sounds great.
2: She burned the place down.
1: Yeah, completely burnt the place down. She didn't put the fire out on the paper completely. The spider was scared. And it left, you know, and then they're like, I've done my job. Didn't put the paper out. And then it was windy and all the windows were open, nice weather. Uh-huh. And the paper was carried out and it landed on the roof that had grass on the roof.
2: Right.
1: And it it burnt the entire place down.
2: But again, the spider's gone.
1: Spider's gone. So
2: it did
1: whatever.
2: Technically work.
1: And probably any other spiders within the vicinity, right?
2: See? So she's not wrong.
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2: They have signs up all over the place. No loitering.
1: Yep, they do. But a Jack in the Box in the States, I think they have the solution. 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
1: Now, you and I being small town Saskatchewan kids, it's likely you did loiter at a certain spot in town.
2: Oh, all the time?
1: Yeah, we loitered at the confectionery or the gas station.
2: Sure.
1: Always loitering. And, of course, the business owners don't love that, but...
2: Hey, if you're spending some money, it's okay.
1: Yeah, but lots of times we never did.
2: Right.
1: But San Diego location of Jack in the Box is going viral because they've set up sprinklers outside the building that go off as an anti-loitering measure. So the sprinklers will go off for 25 seconds along with a recorded announcement that says, "Attention loiterers, you are blocking the drive-through. Buy something or bounce. The clown is watching. Move now. Jack says so." Of course, Jack in the Box is a clown.
2: Yeah. Are you scared of Jack in the Box?
1: I would be, yeah. I don't like clowns.
2: Not really a clown, though. I guess a bit of a clown.
1: I don't find them to be that scary. I mean, if I'm afraid of clowns, then I should be afraid of McDonald's, too.
2: That's right.
1: And clearly, I'm not.
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1: You know what show I've been hammering out lately, Chad? No, you don't. I've been hammering out Reacher.
2: I was going to answer that, but Reacher?
1: Yeah.
2: Really?
1: Yeah, been hammering it out. What did you think I was going to say?
2: I don't know, like Love is Blind or something?
1: That's stupid. But yeah, no, Reacher. I've been really hammering out that show.
2: Who's the guy who plays Reacher? He's a big donkey that day.
1: I see his name. Alan Rickman? Rickman?
2: Alan Richson, yeah. Richson? Yeah.
1: Is that what it is?
2: Mm-hmm.
1: Okay.
2: He's a big dude. That's the guy who beat the crap out of that guy when he was on his motorcycle, yeah?
1: Yeah.
2: Yeah.
1: Yeah, that sounds right.
2: Yeah.
1: He apparently is a good guy. I've heard that.
2: Yeah, me too.
1: And he's done some some pretty good movies too.
2: You've been pushing the whole Reacher thing on me.
1: It's kind of cheesy, mm-hmm. especially some of the lines he comes up with. And he plays like kind of a big dum-dum too.
2: Yeah,
1: but he's
2: yeah.
1: not. He's smart or whatever. It's just his dry delivery in it. It's kind of cheesy as well.
2: Right.
1: But yeah, I've been really into that. So I think there's, yeah, 4 seasons of it. Yeah, 4 seasons of it. And I've hammered out the last 2 seasons, season 2 and 3, real quick.
2: And you know, you're not the only person that's been saying it's really good to me.
1: It is good. It's kind of, you got to follow along with the story, but you know, you can start a season from scratch.
2: Right.
1: Right, and then get to know what's going on.
2: You know, I'll bite on it. I'm going to watch some.
1: You should.
2: Yeah.
1: You should.
2: We'll talk about it.

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You know when you have the best of intentions, but you just fall kind of short? That was me today. I was going to go to the gym, and then I had to run to my mom's place. Took longer than I thought, and then I kind of made an excuse. I don't really have time to go to the gym. So I went home and ate not one, but two donuts, and then had a nap.